0: There's no going back.
1: My mom is really taking issue with people who at bars are ordering what she considers outrageous drinks.
2: It's like three entrees on top of your drink.
1: Well, that's the Bloody Mary specifically.
2: That's
1: you don't
2: ridiculous.
1: Want a tiny hamburger slider
2: that
1: on top of
2: that tells me so much about who
1: what,
2: you are.
1: What does it tell you about them?
2: It tells me that you're just, I'm here. Look at my drink. I'm huge.
1: You're showboating.
2: I'm
3: oh,
1: your showboating.
3: Okay.
2: I don't like that.
3: So like a loud muffler on a car, that's
2: exactly.
3: the drink equivalent.
2: Exactly.
3: Got
2: exactly.
3: you.
2: I just don't care for that. I don't like that.
1: I recall you enjoying a lobster tail Bloody Mary that I took you to a place that's famous for that, and you loved it.
2: Well, no, that was probably because I was with you, and I try to please my son. And
3: it's your fault.
2: What?
3: It's
2: your
1: what
2: fault.
1: Is this? What is this?
2: Just,
3: oh,
2: you
3: that's
2: know,
3: good.
2: He's like a little boy still in my eyes, and I'm like,
1: right.
2: okay.
1: All right. You know, it's XYZ. Today's Mom's Hot Take. If you missed it, you can watch it on Apple, Spotify, YouTube, or hear it wherever you get your podcast. XYZ with Eric Zachary.
2: That's my boy.

0: XYZ with Eric Zachary. It's your mental health moment, all brought to you by Progressive Insurance. Today we're talking about what you aren't changing, you're choosing.
1: I put this in here because I feel like, okay, so I've talked about my anxiety before. My anxiety has gotten really, really bad recently.
2: Okay.
1: Like, it feels like there's a stack of books on my chest at all times.
2: I'm sorry to hear that.
1: It's okay, but it's like just something that I live with, and I think that a lot of the time it's really easy for me to kind of, I don't know, lash out on people I love because it's scary to be in my brain sometimes.
2: Okay.
1: Or like isolate myself or, you know, cope in unhealthy ways.
2: Mm-hmm. Yeah.
1: And I just think that like it's really important to remember that while it is good to rest,
2: sure,
1: you also have to do the things to take care of yourself. And I'm not a tough love person. I'm a very gentle love person.
2: We know. Okay.
1: But yes, sometimes I need to lock back in a little bit and tell myself to kind of realize what I can't control.
2: Like a little kick in the pants?
1: Yeah.
2: Is there anything that you do to...
3: That's what I was going
2: to
3: ask.
2: Yeah, like
3: to address
2: yourself,
3: it or try to help
1: Yeah. I mean, I definitely... It's really important for me to cook for myself.
2: Okay.
1: That's one that's really, really important to stay on top of for me. Even just like waking up on time,
2: sure,
1: making sure that I pull myself out of bed,
2: right,
1: you know, no matter how I feel.
2: Getting to the routine.
1: Yeah.
2: Okay.
1: The routine is really the most important part for me.
0: Yeah. Anxiety and depression are not the same thing, but they do coexist.
2: Yeah.
0: And one, if you're anything like me, Audrey, one definitely leads to another. And
1: yeah,
0: I am not trying to put myself against people that have a very debilitating depression. I've gone through episodes for sure.
1: Yeah.
0: But there's little things that I'll start to realize, like, oh, I'm a very clean person. My apartment's not so clean right now.
1: Yeah.
0: I've been sleeping in my guest bed because I just have not had the energy to make my own bed.
1: Yeah.
0: And I start to, after 2 or 3 days, I'll clock that. I'm like, oh, that's also probably why I'm edgy right now. And I'm also not feeling great about who I am as a person. And it sounds, you know, it's sometimes this is the hardest thing to do. And all you want to do is lay on a couch and either feel sorry for yourself or just try to forget the day and the world you're living in. But, you know, you still got to put that work in, not for other people, for yourself, because it's just it's a trickle down effect, you know?
1: Yeah. It's not an end all be all statement, but you know, it's a good thing to remind yourself of when you're feeling down.
0: Yeah. What you aren't changing, you're choosing.
2: Yes.
0: You know? Your XYZ ENT Entertainment Report all brought... Your XYZ mental health moment, all brought to you by Progressive Insurance.
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0: We have a new Black Panther.
1: Huge news.
0: Yeah, after losing Chadwick Boseman many years ago, we have announced not a replacement Black Panther, but a continuation of the story.
1: Yes, David Johnson is going to play his son in Black Panther 3, which comes out in 2028.

0: Jordan and I ran it back. We took on Nashville.
1: Yes.
0: And something always happens that's unplanned.
1: Oh, my God.
0: And Jordan, don't laugh, because Audrey doesn't know about this
1: yet. Okay, yeah, sure.
0: We went for a noble cause, right? Shout out to our partner in Clarksville, Q108. We raised money for the Teachers Warehouse, a local community warehouse where teachers can shop for school supplies, but also just anything a child needs to be successful in school, right?
1: That's right.
0: Deodorant, toothbrushes, backpacks, all of the things. $48,000 raised. Incredible.
1: Huge amount.
0: Prior to the radio fund, Jordan and I got into Nashville a night early.
1: And yes, we
0: hit the town.
1: Yes.
0: Jordan became a woo girl.
1: Woo.
0: I was a supportive friend.
1: Yeah, he was.
0: But then the next morning got the best of me, and we'll talk about it next on XYZ.

0: I don't like driving in cars. We've talked about this at length. Not good in a vehicle. I grew up in a family where we flew everywhere because my mom worked in the airlines.
1: That's right.
0: This was only about an hour road trip that we had ahead of us.
1: Yeah.
0: And we're maybe 20 minutes in, and I'm like, well, I would love some spicy chicken nuggets from Wendy's.
1: Now, you have an issue with spicy food.
0: No, I don't.
1: No, you do.
0: No, I don't.
1: Remember the last time, or the first time we went to Clarksville?
0: That was a spicy hot sauce that was like a 12 million Scoville, something insane. That's not an issue with spicy. That's not the same thing as spicy chicken nuggets from Wendy's.
1: Okay.
0: The problem was I ate them too fast because I didn't have dinner the night before. I was like, I need this in my body as fast as possible. Mm-hmm. And then my body decided I need this out of my body as fast as
1: possible. Your body rejected
0: and
1: chicken
0: nuggets. And while going 70 miles per hour on the highway, Jordan's driving, my only option was to utilize the Wendy's bag as a receptacle to capture
1: the rejected chicken nuggets.
0: Yeah, I threw up. And Jordan had no sympathy.
1: I was making fun of you the entire time.
0: You were calling me.
1: I was calling
0: words
1: you
0: that
1: names.
0: We cannot say on the air.
1: Yep, uh-huh.
0: And I don't know if you've ever thrown up in a way that you're not sick, you're not throwing up because you're so drunk.
1: You're purging.
0: I'm just purging because it's not sitting well with me.
1: Right.
0: You know how awful it is to have your best friend, your brother even, just making it worse in real time, and I'm trying not to let the paper bag melt?
1: Oh, I was so sick of you. I was so mad.
0: I'm sorry. It's just, what's funny is like, we have yet to have any normal road trip, but I really wasn't planning for this one to be the odd man out.
1: Right, right.
0: But yeah, sure enough, don't eat spicy chicken nuggets at 10 in the morning in Nashville
1: If you are weak, don't do that.
0: That's nothing to do with my strength.
1: You are weak.
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3: Well, good evening, Canton, and we've got scattered showers and thunderstorms becoming likely, and strong to severe storms are expected. So you'll want to keep up with the latest forecasts. I've been talking about this, and we will keep you informed, as always. Upper 60s by early tomorrow morning. And speaking of your Tuesday, we'll have some clouds to start, but eventually a mix of clouds and sunshine. Not ruling out a stray shower or thunderstorm for tomorrow across Starr County with highs around 80. I am Staff Meteorologist Holly Strano on Mix 94.1.
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0: XYZ with Eric Zachary. Jordan didn't come to the party that all of his friends and family were at.
1: So I'm a little bummed. I did not get invited to this party. And see, everybody else was there.
0: Okay, so it was a bridal shower, and understandably, usually guys don't go to the bridal shower,
1: yes.
0: Right? That said, Jordan knew his friends were going to be there. You, in fact, texted me yesterday morning.
1: No.
0: And made a point of letting me know, hey, I know you're going, but I won't be there.
1: That's not even what I said, so don't be lying on me. I was going to go drop my wife off, and then we were going to meet somewhere else. I did not know that you were going to be there. I didn't know that the bride's brother was, like, what was he doing there? Well, the groom should, like, show up at the end of these things.
0: Yeah.
1: Making, like, you know, I get why he was there, but you're there.
0: You just didn't want to go. And now you realize you look like the bad guy because everyone else was there.
1: Right. Homie wants to be with the people.
0: Homie wanted to stay on the couch is what it sounded like.
1: I did, but then once I knew, because I didn't know, like,
0: it's XYZ with Eric Zachary. Hi, Audrey.
2: Hi.

0: Thank you, DJ.
1: XYZ with Eric Zachary. David Johnson has announced that he's going to be the new Black Panther.
2: Yes. This is huge news from over the weekend.
1: That is very huge. Who's David Johnson?
2: You may have seen him before. He's a British actor. Yeah. He was in The Long Walk. I think that's the one he's most known for. He was in that show Industry as well. Alien Romulus, that's also something big. So, but, yeah.
1: Okay, I recognize him.
2: Yeah, yeah, you know who he is.
1: That said, this is obviously a bigger deal. Former Black Panther, Chadwick Boseman, we lost several years ago.
2: Yes.
1: So this is the first person who stepped into that role, which I can't imagine how intimidating that must be.
2: So what I like about this is they did it right from a Marvel standpoint where he's not replacing him. He's technically T'Challa's son.
1: Oh, I thought they were going to pull the multiverse thing.
2: No,
1: like,
2: no.
1: This is version four.
2: And that's what I'm saying. Like, I like that they didn't do that because it's so easy to lean on and they actually like, oh, we can write him into this properly.
3: Yeah, I think it would have been a bit of a wild choice to replace.
1: It would have been disrespectful because it's not like, oh, they had a Black Panther and then the actor, you know, we lost later on.
2: Right,
1: doing
2: right.
1: a reboot. Like, they had every intention of Chadwick Boseman continuing to play
2: Black
1: Panther.
2: Yeah.
1: And obviously, sadly, we lost him. But okay, so we have a new Black Panther or Black Panther Jr.
2: Yes, yeah, he's going to be his son.
1: Little Black Panther.
2: I don't think we need to do that.
3: Yeah.
2: But, you know, this is the first news of Black Panther 3, which doesn't come out till December of 2028.
1: Got it. So. XYZ with their exactly your XYZ ENT Entertainment Report, all brought to you by Eggland's Best.
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0: 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Today on the show, we're talking about a marmot OnlyFans.
1: I don't even know.
0: Scientists out of California didn't get the grant they wanted or were hoping for. So understandably, they're still trying to raise money. They decided OnlyFans is the best way to do that. It's not sexual content. It's not adult content. It's just literally a ground squirrel on OnlyFans. They're calling it OnlyMarms. I just think that there's other sites they could do this on. GoFundMe, namely.
1: Okay. All right.
0: All right. Also, Sid the Sloth changed John
1: Leguizamo's life.
0: I didn't know he actually sounded like Sid the Sloth, but he did.
1: Yep.
0: I read that headline, and I thought he had like a pet sloth that changed his life.
1: That would be more heartfelt, but no, he's made a lot of money off of Ice Age.
0: Plus, we're talking about things you can't say to an employee. Jordan, you gotta button up.
1: Look, I did not realize that I was being weird.
0: Everyone else in the room
1: thought I was being a friend.
0: You know, as long as we correct our ways,
1: I was being a friend.
0: We learn from our mistakes. Okay. All of that and more today on XYZ with Eric Zachary. If you miss any of the show or you want to run anything back on demand, just search XYZ wherever you get your audio.

0: XYZ with their exact read, Jordan and yes. I, but specifically Jordan, is learning now that we have more people working around the studio. It's not just Audrey, me, and you.
1: Yeah.
0: You know, there's certain things you gotta button up on.
1: Okay, look, we were having a conversation. Mm-hmm. I'm a little colorful with my words. I don't think that there's anything wrong with that.
0: Our new

0: Jordan, it's the first.
1: Don't,
0: the first.
1: Don't put this on me.
0: It's on you because it's the first thing you said to one of our newer studio apprentices here. You said, come on in here. Let me get my eyes on you.
1: Yes.
0: And you said it with that intonation. That's the problem. I mean, I don't think that I would talk to anyone that I employ and be like, let me get my eyes on you.
1: Yeah, I can understand when you put it like that, how so? That's probably not up to code.
0: Because, you know, we are such a public show and we're very authentic. I figure why not just have our HR meeting on the air?
1: Okay, so I can't say, let me get my eyes on you.
0: No.
1: I can't say when ordering Domino's and getting extra marinara sauce, I like to make it sloppy. What else can't I do, HR Eric?
0: I would say we start with those two things and see where it goes from there. But to be fair, My girlfriend, who's an employment attorney, I was telling her his story, and Aya, who's been on the air every once in a while, and she's a photographer and producer.
1: Yeah.
0: I was saying something with the cadence of, like, Aya, I love you. Like, but,
2: yeah,
0: you know, because she was saying something, and I'm like, are you serious?
1: You were an endearing term.
0: An endearing term,
1: right.
0: And not like I'm professing my love to her.
1: Sure.
0: Yeah. And my girlfriend's like, you gotta stop telling your employees you love them. You gotta stop.
2: Yeah. That's so wrong.
1: See, now, I don't think these things are weird until you put them in a sentence like that.
0: I think until they're being read back to you from a paper transcript in court is usually what it is.
2: Oh, no.
1: Okay, yeah. So I don't think that there is.
0: Ridley, please don't sue us. He's just
1: smiling in the background.
0: That's not the response.
1: That's not good.
0: All right.
1: Okay.
0: So remember, it's Jordan.

0: Foster.
1: No, look, I'm not trying to be weird. I am happy you're dry, okay?
2: Stop talking.
1: I can't say words.
2: What?
3: Oh, okay. My God. Audrey, say something to fix this.
4: Well, I just feel, I don't know. I don't really get caught up in these things.
1: Okay.
4: So.
1: Oh, okay.
3: I'm just like, I deal with you two over here all the time. Yeah. All right. Things, not that this, we're not trying to cross harassment or anything.
4: I'm normal.
3: Like that,
4: Eric and Jordan are not.
1: Rude.
3: Uh-huh.
1: Rude.
3: All right.
1: Rude. XYZ. No, really, don't nod your head in the
3: XYZ with their exactly.
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0: Well, good evening, Canton, and we've got scattered showers and thunderstorms becoming likely, and strong to severe storms are expected. So you'll want to keep up with the latest forecasts. I've been talking about this, and we will keep you informed, as always. Upper 60s by early tomorrow morning. And speaking of your Tuesday, we'll have some clouds to start, but eventually a mix of clouds and sunshine. Not ruling out a stray shower or thunderstorm for tomorrow across Starr County with highs around 80. I am Staff Meteorologist Holly Strano on Mix 94.1.
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0: hibiscus light water on the side.
1: Don't even get me started on mocktails or the absurdity of paying $18 for juice.
2: Okay, so the Zachary's want to return to form on drinking.
1: Just drink absinthe. Warm gin.
2: Through a fire hose while you're at it.
0: Is that what I had yesterday?
1: You did not have absinthe.
0: Well, I had a shot of something.
1: You had a Colombian liqueur that had a licorice taste to it. It was not absinthe. I promise you would know if it was absinthe.
2: I feel like you've ruined your whole argument right there.
0: No, it
1: was a cultural
0: thing.
1: Okay, gotcha.
2: It's
0: just different. Order a plain drink. Please, okay. Let's go back to basics.
1: XYZ with her Zachary, mom's hot take. She said, grow up. Drink a warm beer. No carbonation in it.
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10: 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Fitzgerald won the Walter Payton NFL Man of the Year Award in 2016. And now he's being inducted into the Pro Football Hall of Fame as part of the class of 2026. 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

0: Audrey wanted to talk about what she's not changing, she's choosing today on the show.
1: Yeah, I heard this somewhere. I honestly don't remember where I heard it. Mm-hmm. Probably TikTok.
0: For your mental health moment, yeah.
1: Yeah, and I feel like sometimes there are things that you can't control for sure.
0: Sure.
1: But there also are things that you can, and sometimes I need that as a reminder.
0: Yeah.
1: It's really easy for me to kind of get into self-pity and wallowing, and sometimes you need that, but also sometimes you need to be able to pull yourself out of it too.
0: Sometimes the hard stuff, even like the last thing you want to do when you're tired, is the thing that will ultimately make you feel better.
1: Yeah.
2: That's right.
0: Or more relief. So yeah. What you aren't changing, you're choosing. Today's theme for your mental health moment.

0: XYZ with Eric Zachary. That's it for us today. Audrey had to leave early. She had a bus to catch.
1: Yes.
2: Bloody Mary to make, I guess.
0: Mom. So we're letting my mom participate in the end of the show, and she's just trying to bring back the segment that people have zero context
3: so
0: on. You didn't hear that she really hates people who get too much stuff on their Bloody Mary. This is not a Mom's Hot Take segment, Mom. This is just you filling in for Audrey on the end of the show. Is there anything that you wanted to bring to the show today? The floor is yours. That's not part of your usual.
2: I went to a lovely bridal shower yesterday. I wish well to the bride and groom.
0: Okay.
1: Are you just proclaiming?
0: That was it? Like the town squire?
1: Well wishes.
0: You're just making a note? This is like church. This is announcements and prayers.
1: This is our newsletter.
0: Anything else you want to throw in there?
2: Christmas letter.
0: It's not a Christmas.
2: Jordan took violin lessons. We're so proud of him.
0: All right.
1: Thanks. Thank you.
0: As good as this is going to go. That's it for us. We'll see you tomorrow. Without my mom, Audrey will be back. XYZ with Eric Zachary. Mom, say bye.
2: Adios.
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19: Well, good evening, Canton, and we've got scattered showers and thunderstorms becoming likely, and strong to severe storms are expected. So you'll want to keep up with the latest forecasts. I've been talking about this, and we will keep you informed, as always. Upper 60s by early tomorrow morning. And speaking of your Tuesday, we'll have some clouds to start, but eventually a mix of clouds and sunshine. Not ruling out a stray shower or thunderstorm for tomorrow across Starr County with highs around 80. I am staff meteorologist Holly Strano on Mix 94.1.
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0: That's another lost ball. 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
0: Well, good Tuesday morning, Canton, and we could still be dealing with a few showers or rumbles of thunder this morning, but otherwise, partly to mostly cloudy skies for today. Highs later on in the upper 70s, winding down the last few days of July. Partly cloudy skies, lows will be in the low 60s tonight, and then looking ahead to your Wednesday weather, a mix of clouds and sunshine. Highs tomorrow in the mid to upper 70s across Starr County. I hope you have a great day. Make it count. And I am Staff Meteorologist Holly Strano on Mix 94.1.
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18: Well, hey there, Canton friends. Good Tuesday morning to you. And some scattered showers, some rumbles of thunder still possible this morning. Otherwise, we are going to see some Tuesday sunshine. Eventually, a mix of clouds and sunshine if you're not already seeing that. Mid to upper 70s for highs today. Partly

0: Cloudy skies looking ahead to this evening and tonight, and overnight we'll drop into the low 60s. Wednesday, and I mean, let's be honest, we're like wrapping up July here, and it looks like our midweek weather includes a mix of clouds and sunshine. Mid to upper 70s, a very pleasant midweek forecast tomorrow. I am staff meteorologist Holly Strano on Mix 94.1.
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11: Good morning, everybody. Mixed Mornings with Matt Fantone. Hanging out with you bright and early. Actually, dark and early still, I think. As always, thank you so much for being here. You know that you're appreciated. 330-450-9400. You need to get a hold of me at some point. Excited for the program today, as I normally am. A lot of chances for you to win. We got Goo Goo Dolls tickets. Goo Goo Dolls. Got those tickets. Got those meet and greet passes as well. Just be listening for the Goo Goo Dolls. Kristen Chenoweth. She's going to be a part of the Canton Palace Theater's 100-year anniversary celebration. That goes down in November. What an unbelievable get for them. I had Georgia in from the Palace yesterday talking about it. Always good to have her on. We want to get you hooked up with those tickets as well. Other things happening on the program include Stark County Positivity, three things you need to know. Jim Michaels with the news, filling in for Pam Cook. Holly Schrano with the weather, which, speaking of the weather, man, oh man, torrential downpour last night. I mean, there were times I was like, oh my gosh, man. So hopefully your windows are rolled up. It's always my worst nightmare. I'm like, oh my gosh, is my car getting soaked right now? A lot of other good stuff happening as well. I want to kick things off on a local level here, and I'll talk about this during Stark County Positivity, but I think it's worth mentioning multiple times. Just want to tip my hat to everybody who went out to Canton City Council last night. Now, there were so many people there, and it all had to do with data centers. And regardless what your opinion is, regardless where your stance is, and honestly, I know this is bad for a broadcaster to say, I'm kind of still on the fence with a lot of things with data centers. I've talked to people on both sides of the issues. I've kind of gotten, you know, perspectives, and I still don't know exactly what I think. But what I know is that it is a positive when people get involved. Whether I agree with them or not, whether we say we're on the same page, right, you know, and none of that matters. What matters is that people have their voices heard. And last night, it was a packed house at City Hall. Saw a bunch of video evidence of it this morning. And I just think those people deserve a pat on the back. So if you're out there, you're involved on a local level, you've got my support. Whether I agree with you or not, that's a different conversation. That's a different story. But hats off to you for doing something. Speaking of doing something, we're going to start the program next. And when we do, we're going to be talking about how gross your house is. And yeah, mine's pretty gross too. We'll do it next right here on Mix 94.1.
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11: Well, good Tuesday morning, Canton, and we could still be dealing with a few showers or rumbles of thunder this morning, but otherwise, partly to mostly cloudy skies for today. Highs later on in the upper 70s. Winding down the last few days of July. Partly cloudy skies. Lows will be in the low 60s tonight. And then looking ahead to your Wednesday weather, a mix of clouds and sunshine. Highs tomorrow in the mid to upper 70s across Starr County. I hope you have a great day. Make it count. And I am Staff Meteorologist Holly Strano on Mix 94.1.
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0: Your house is gross, but so is mine. It is Mix 94.1, and this all comes from a new study which shows us the dirtiest parts of your home, and I'm a little surprised by this. When it comes down to it, I think a lot of people automatically assume that their bathroom is the grodiest, grossest, nastiest part of their house. But it's not true. According to new research, your kitchen is, well, pretty disgusting. And this was a test done using all sorts of common household items. Hundreds of families involved in this. And I would assume if you talk to all of those families before this study, they'd be like, no, our house is pretty clean. You know, that's where I walked away from this morning. I was like, no, my house is pretty clean. After reading this, I'm like, oh boy, no, it's not. So obviously the idea of the bathroom can be pretty gross. But when it comes to your kitchen, that is where you are going to find the worst of the worst. One of the things they found on nearly 80% of dish sponges and rags. So things that you are using to clean the stuff that you put into your mouth. 80% of them had coliform, which is a type of bacteria that includes salmonella and E. coli and is an indicator of fecal contamination. 80% of dish sponges have some sort of poop germs on them. 80%? That's crazy to me. When you compare it to toothbrush holders, we're only at 27%. Now, experts say what's happening here, people think that their bathroom is gross, and it is, but they clean it more frequently. And, yeah, I mean, you clean it more frequently, and you're probably using, like, you know, disinfectant wipes, where you might not necessarily go that full disinfecting route in your kitchen. But big picture, wipe it up. Wipe everything up. This has me so freaked out because, like, I don't know, I'm like everyone else. My family, like everyone else's family. You know, you do that once a week deep clean. And other than that, you're just trying to keep your head above water. You're just trying to, you know, make sure that you're back to zero every morning. I don't know if we take the time and really clean the way that you're supposed to every single day, especially when you consider that you're probably cleaning with a poop-filled sponge. So, if you're out there, replace that sponge. One of the things experts say you can do to reduce at least some of the germs is to make sure that it's wrung out every single time that you use it. And I do feel like that helps. They also say microwaving the sponge can kill some of the germs. But big picture, you got to do something about this. This is absolutely disgusting. Cleaning your dishes with a poop sponge, that's terrible. And it is Mix 94.1.
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3: 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Well, make it a two-season project on the I-277 Route 224 bridge over I-77. Since it started this spring, contractor not really at the halfway point just yet. ODOT's Justin Chesnick says traffic backups haven't been an issue, even though 277-224 traffic is down to one lane in each direction on the bridge.
4: Not a lot of impacts with the job, just some lane restrictions and nightly closures, but it is going to be a longer project just because of the size of the bridge and redoing those bridge decks that are out there.
3: Traffic to be moved to the new inside part of the bridge in October or November. A reminder, the Pro Football Hall of Fame Enshrinement Community Parade is on a Saturday this year. It's this Saturday, Market Avenue from 11th Street North to 4th Street South closed 9:30 until 1. Other street closures as well. And the historic Clearview Golf Club in Osterburg Township posts one of the great stories in golf today, the Dennis Walters Golf Show, to appear at the East Lincoln Street Southeast Golf Course starting at 1 p.m. Sports, it's a Guardians Cincinnati day-night doubleheader today. 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
3: 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What is going on with Air Bud?
4: The player that defined a generation and became the original underdog is returning to the spotlight.
3: Absolutely love it. Air Bud 27. I don't know which one it is. All right, next piece of audio we have for you features Savannah Guthrie essentially pleading, asking, where should I be looking for my mom?
5: The world can be a cruel and unforgiving place, and I know that you have tried to do things the right way. So I'm asking you, begging you, to do the right thing now. Make the right choice. Help us find her.
3: I still just... this story, I know, and it's been like, I don't know, half a year probably at this point. I just can't believe Savannah Guthrie. She's out there doing her job. She's out there hosting like Wordle, and she still just doesn't know where her mom's body is. I just can't imagine it. All right, let's head over to the wide world of sports, where obviously a lot of people still talking about LeBron James. And one of the things being speculated right now is that LeBron is going to be living in New York, playing in Philadelphia. Here's Brian Windhorst talking about it.
6: Like, it truly is out of this world that LeBron James would join the Philadelphia 76ers. He would say, I don't care about money. I don't care about family. I'm not even sure how much the city of Philadelphia mattered that much, because I think he's going to live a big chunk of the season in New York.
3: Which is crazy to me. I just never understand why pro athletes get so hung up on where they live. I mean, like, number one, during the season, you're gone half of it anyway. And then number two, during the offseason, go live wherever the hell you want. New York, LA, wherever. Next piece of audio we have for you. Kelly Ripa apparently undergoing a pretty serious oral surgery. Here's her husband, Mark Consuelos, talking about it on their show on Mix 94.1.
7: There's a list of things that you're not allowed to do. Talking, she has to eat soft food.
8: Okay.
7: You can't suck out of a straw. You can't examine it, which means pulling down the lip. And so last night she's like, can you look? I'm like, I'm not pulling your lip down. She goes, okay.
3: Always funny when celebrities are real people, right? Like, oh my gosh, you and your husband are having this moment together. It was a gum grafting surgery. And fingers crossed she's doing okay. Let's wrap things up the same way we started them. New trailer right here for Spider-Man, Brand New Day. Let's take a little taste together.
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10: 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I gotta fix whatever this is right now.
3: Spider-Man. Brand New Day right there. I guess leading up to the new Avengers movie, it's got to play a part in it, right? 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
10: Well, hey there, Canton friends. Good Tuesday morning to you. And some scattered showers, some rumbles of thunder still possible this morning. Otherwise, we are going to see some Tuesday sunshine. Eventually, a mix of clouds and sunshine if you're not already seeing that. Mid to upper 70s for highs today. Partly cloudy skies looking ahead to this evening and tonight, and overnight we'll drop into the low 60s. Wednesday, and I mean, let's be honest, we're like wrapping up July here, and it looks like our midweek weather includes a mix of clouds and sunshine. Mid to upper 70s, a very pleasant midweek forecast tomorrow. I am staff meteorologist Holly Strano on Mix 94.1.
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1: 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And the Mix 94.1 Project Rebuild Parade Float rides again. I'm going to be up there waving to the people. Hopefully, you'll be out there. 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It's going to be a good time. 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

0: Mixed Mornings with Matt Fantone. Three things you need to know.
1: I have been to a lot of concerts in my life, but what happened over in New Zealand, truly, like, the craziest story I've ever heard of at a concert. We're going to talk about that coming up. But the first thing you need to know today, Tuesday, July 28th, Mitch McConnell, apparently not dead. He did miss a big political event in Kentucky this weekend, but he shared a photo of him in a rehab center. So the office of Senator McConnell says he is still not medically cleared to leave that facility where he's been doing physical therapy. He fell in mid-June and was hospitalized, hasn't been seen since then. And a lot of people speculating online that Mitch McConnell had passed away. Now, of course, this photo has been scrutinized and people are saying it's artificial intelligence. Is it an old photo? All of these different things. Why doesn't this dude just come out on video? Why doesn't he just come out and say, like, I know you can't leave the rehab center, which is fine, but, like, why don't you just come out and be like, hey, you know, today's Tuesday, July 28th. I'm still alive. He has to know that people are speculating he's dead, right? And this is the same thing I said about Lindsey Graham, too. When you get to a point in life where your death doesn't surprise people, it's probably time to stop running the country. And this is a both sides issue, but I don't know why we have 70, 76, 82, 84-year-olds running this country. Like, are there not 50-year-olds who have some good ideas? Is there not some dude out there who's 58 and is like, hey, you know what? Maybe I could be the person who runs the country. And listen, I'm not trying to be an ageist. I'm not trying to say that, you know, elderly people don't have value to add. And I'm not trying to make it harder for people to run for office. But when they're not surprised that you're dead, I think it's time to be like, you know what? Maybe I should step away. People surprised that Mitch McConnell's alive now, though. Or is he? All right, second thing you need to know today, Tuesday, July 28th. A new study of Americans show us that 3/4 of the population can't even estimate what their overall net worth is. While people do know how much money they have in their checking account, far fewer know what they're actually worth. And a big chunk of them saying, hey, I've never even tried to figure this out. And here's the deal. I don't blame people for that. That can be a very, and I mean very, depressing exercise. When you take all of your assets, like the things that you have, the things that you own, the money that you have, and then you compare them to your liabilities. Well, yeah, I don't want to know what that number is, dude. Are you kidding me? And I think for a vast majority of people, it's probably a very similar situation. When that number is so negative, when that number is so below zero, you're like, well, what? Why would I want to know that? Now, I'm never one to advocate for sticking your head in the sand and just ignoring what's happening around you. But knowing what that number is doesn't give you any sort of, like, insight or motivation or, like, ability to climb out of that hole. It's just saying, like, oh, my God, this hole is huge. So I don't blame people who are like, eh, you know what? Doesn't really matter. Still got to pay the mortgage next month. And the third thing you need to know today, Tuesday, July 28th. I know this is a pop music station, but recently at a heavy metal concert in New Zealand, one of the grossest things I've ever heard of happened. So this band, you know, they're called Devil Skin. And you can imagine how they sound. You have at least a clue of what they sound like. They told people to get crazy in the mosh pit, which happens a lot of times. Sometimes you do, like, the circle of death. Sometimes you do the two walls against each other. But they told people, like, yo, lose your mind. Go crazy out there. And a dude pooped. So the concert goers are smashing into each other, running into each other. And then somebody realizes, hey, the floor's kind of slippery. And people were falling down in the poop. Then multiple people vomited. and left the scene just absolutely disgusting. Authorities somehow or another were able to track down a suspect, a middle-aged man who reportedly was caught on camera shaking the long arm of his pants. So he did that like shaking. The three things you need to know. There's all three of them right here for you on Mix 94.1.
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21: Well, good Tuesday morning, Canton, and we could still be dealing with a few showers or rumbles of thunder this morning, but otherwise, partly to mostly cloudy skies for today. Highs later on in the upper 70s, winding down the last few days of July. Partly cloudy skies, lows will be in the low 60s tonight, and then looking ahead to your Wednesday weather, a mix of clouds and sunshine. Highs tomorrow in the mid to upper 70s across Starr County. I hope you have a great day. Make it count. And I am Staff Meteorologist Holly Strano on Mix 94.1.
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1: All right, let's get it started as we often do out in the Carnation City, where the Greater Alliance Carnation Festival returns on July 30th. Just 2 days away. 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You can find out more information by finding the City of Alliance on Facebook. And 66 years of this event. Get out there and go party in Alliance, baby. Next piece of Stark County Positivity. Let's head over to North Canton, where the police department wants me to tell you there is a spoofing scam going on with the North Canton Police Department. So essentially, scammers able to replicate the phone number and the caller ID of the North Canton Police Department and using that to essentially intimidate people into making payments. North Canton Police Department says they will never call you and ask for any sort of payment. That will never happen. So avoid those scammers and make sure the people in your life know about this. Next slice of Stark County Positivity, let's head over to the Plain Township Amphitheater, where later this morning, Outback Ray's Amazing Animal Show is going to be taking the stage. 10 o'clock is when it happens. The event is free, so if you're out there and you're thinking to yourself, what am I going to do with these kids today? Well, this might be the answer. So stop by, and it looks like the rain's probably going to be dried up by then. Shout out to Outback Ray. Next piece of Stark County Positivity. Let's head over to the Maslin Museum, where you've only got a couple of days left to submit for the Stark County Artist Exhibition. This is for artists above the age of 18. And you're able to submit up to 3 pieces of work which have been created in the past 2 years. The Stark County Artist Exhibition, I got to see it last year. I was so blown away by how many talented artists there are in the Stark County area. But you've only got until July 31st to get your work into consideration. Shout out to the Maslin Museum. It's free every day. You just go and they're like, yeah, come on in here. Come on, check out all this amazing art. Come and check out all this cool stuff that we have. So big thumbs up to them. Also, want to give a big thumbs up to the Legacy Project of Stark County. They're getting ready for their 4th annual Night Out for a Cause. And they're going to do it celebrity guest bartender style at M-Bar. This happens on August 20th. And one of those guest mixologists, it's me. I'll be there. Hopefully you'll be there as well, supporting the amazing work that the Legacy Project of Stark County does. lpstark.org if you want to find out more information. And I don't know who these other dudes are, who these other celebrity guest bartenders are. I'm putting them in the dirt, though. I need your help to do it, so come out and see us. Like I said, that's August 20th over at M-Bar. And our final slice of Stark County Positivity today, I just want to give a thumbs up to the people who went out to Canton City Council last night. Now, this meeting and the reason so many people showed up for it had to do with data centers in the city of Canton. And I'm still not 100% sure of where I land on all of this. I know that a lot of people have said that there's a lot of issues with these, but I know a lot of people also utilize the technology. So it kind of becomes this thing where it's like, well, I don't know where I stand. But what I do know is that I appreciate when people get involved in the process, whether I agree with them or not, whether I sign off on what they're doing. But the idea of showing up to city council and having your voice heard and being a part of the conversation, that's a commendable one, in my opinion. Now, I haven't seen any complaints about like unruly behavior or anything like that. So from what I know, it was a smooth night. I know there were some complaints about, hey, there's not enough room for people to be in here. But big picture, this is what it's about. You as a citizen, your voice matters. And it's not just voting once a year, once every 2 years, or once every 4 years. It's being a part of the process every step along the way. So like I said, whether I agree with those people or not, completely inconsequential. What matters is that they went out, they got involved, and they deserve a pat on the back for it. Stark County Positivity, it's a beautiful thing. It's a real thing. And it happens all the time. So if you ever see it, you ever get to be a part of it, you ever know about it, well, let me know about it. 330-450-9400. You tell me about the good stuff. I'll tell everybody else. It's Stark County Positivity, and it's right here for you on Mix 94.1.
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3: 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And there won't be any fighting this proposed data center. Japanese investment firm SB Energy building a massive power plant and data center on federal government property in Ohio, the former Piketon Uranium Enrichment Plant. Now NVIDIA partnering with OpenAI on that project. Reports indicate ICE agents are planning a trip to Ohio set to sweep neighborhoods where thousands of people from Haiti have been living for years, like in Springfield and Columbus. Those Haitian nationals officially lost their temporary protected status as of yesterday. And there's a blood shortage, but it's different this time. The American Red Cross calling it a national blood crisis for only the second time in their history. Blood donations falling to a four-year summertime low. Blood drive tomorrow from 1 to 6 at the Stark Library main branch on Market Avenue North with lots of open slots at last check. Sports, it's a day-night doubleheader for the Guardians and Cincinnati after last night's washout. First game at 1:40, the second one at 7:10, and both of them on 1480 WHBC. I'm Jim Michaels on Mix 94.1.
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1: All right, let's kick things off with social media influencer Alex Earle, who apparently has taken a break from social media.
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1: That's Alex Earle right there. And yeah, I would assume that living your life on social media, probably not great for your mental health. Next piece of audio we have for you. Let's check in with Savannah Guthrie, who is still searching for her mom.
3: 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So I'm asking you, begging you, to do the right thing now. Make the right choice. Help us find her.
1: Just so heartbreaking. That story, the idea that she's just gone and you don't know where her body is. You don't know where, you know, it is. It's just such a worst case scenario for a family. And for Savannah Guthrie to keep going out there and keep doing her job, I mean, that takes a lot of strength. All right, next piece of audio we have for you. A new trailer is out for Spider-Man Brand New Day.
4: What is happening to me?
5: Did you miss me, Spidey? I'm losing my mind. I am totally out of control. I gotta fix whatever this is right now.
1: I like Spider-Man. I like superheroes. I like Marvel. I just don't know if I can get back into all this. It's been so long that these movies have been coming out, and there's so many of them, and there's the animated series on Disney Plus, and then you gotta watch, you know, the

0: That's another lost ball. Why do I even play?
1: I'm Scott Life with First Tee Canton, and honestly, you're perfect for our summer golfathon.
0: Perfect? 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
2: Like Snooki and be like, oh, whatever, Jersey Shore. But underneath all of the makeup and the partying and all the stuff, she's still a human under all that. And hopefully that surgery goes as well as it can. All right, let's head over to the wide world of sports, where a lot of people are still talking about LeBron James joining the 76ers. And this is apparently how Philadelphia plans to use him.
3: Malika, we're going to be looking at some point LeBron James this upcoming season. The Sixers, I'm told, are expecting LeBron James to play a good amount of time and period of time at the point guard position on offense, initiating the game, the offense for Nick Nurse.
2: I do love point LeBron. I love him bringing the ball up. I love he has the ability to do that. And that's one of the reasons why I think LeBron better than Michael Jordan. He can play every you know, position out on the court. And if you cloned five LeBrons and you had them play five Michael Jordan clones, LeBron team wins every single time. And you know what? Let's stick with sports. The Sports Authority 94.1, the Jock. You know, some people say LeBron's the greatest. Some people say Jordan is the greatest. Other people say Air Bud is the greatest.
4: The player that defined a generation and became the original underdog is returning to the spotlight.
2: The original underdog. Air Bud returns, coming soon to a theater near you. And that was your Mix 94.1 audio dump.
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11: Well, hey there, Canton friends. Good Tuesday morning to you. And some scattered showers, some rumbles of thunder still possible this morning. Otherwise, we are going to see some Tuesday sunshine. Eventually, a mix of clouds and sunshine if you're not already seeing that. Mid to upper 70s for highs today. Partly cloudy skies looking ahead to this evening and tonight. And overnight, we'll drop into the low 60s. Wednesday, and I mean, let's be honest, we're like wrapping up July here, and it looks like our midweek weather includes a mix of clouds and sunshine, mid to upper 70s, a very pleasant midweek forecast tomorrow. I am staff meteorologist Holly Strano on Mix 94.1.
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a sleepy little morning, and if you're rubbing your eyes, you're yawning, you're not quite getting it into gear yet, well, you're not alone. And luckily, Mix 94.1 wants to get you and your coworkers hooked up. 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
1: It was a busy night at Canton City Council last night. More on that story coming up. But the first thing you need to know today, Tuesday, July 28th, Mitch McConnell's still alive, apparently. He shared a picture on social media, him and his wife. And he's at a rehabilitation center in Kentucky. Missed a big political event this weekend. And obviously, this story and the conspiracy theories around it continue to grow. A lot of people say in the picture that he shared is either artificial intelligence or heavily doctored, possibly an old photo. And for the life of me, I can't understand, like, bro, just get on camera. Like, do a press something. I'm not saying you have to, like, you know, leave the rehabilitation center, but at least do a video and be like, hey, I'm still alive. Today's Tuesday, July 28th, you know, just to put the rumors to bed. Now, I think regardless what party you're in, regardless how you feel about politics, old people running the country is problematic. And I'm not trying to discredit old people. Their lived experience, the insight that they have on the world. But when people aren't surprised when you die, and this is what I said with Lindsey Graham, when people aren't surprised when you die, when it's like, well, yeah, you know, you lived a good life, you shouldn't be in charge anymore. You shouldn't. And I'm not trying to make it harder for people to run to office. I'm not saying there has to be an age limit or something like that. But the idea of having a succession plan and being able to say that, like, hey, I'm reaching the point of my life where I cannot do this job effectively anymore. It is my responsibility to hand it off. Like, that shouldn't be a political issue. That shouldn't. So when you're 84 years old, yeah, you should probably say, you know what? I'm just going to go sit on the beach for a little while. I'm going to leave Washington, D.C. behind me. But, like, no, these dudes just grasp onto that power until they absolutely get it taken away by death. So Mitch McConnell's still alive, unless you read the internet, and then there's all sorts of stuff out there. All right, second thing you need to know today, Tuesday, July 28th. I've been to a lot of concerts in my life. I've seen some crazy stuff happen. But what happened in New Zealand recently at a Devil Skin concert, this truly does take the cake. So Devil Skin's like a heavy metal band. And I mean, you can imagine how they say Devil Skin. But they were encouraging their fans, like, yo, get crazy in the mosh pit. And, you know, metal fans, they don't need much encouragement. They get crazy on their own. But one dude took it a step too far. This dude pooped in the middle of the mosh pit. And other metal fans quickly realized what was happening, some of them sliding on it, some of them vomiting from it. And obviously at that point, it just gets grosser and grosser. And, like, listen, like I said, I've been to a lot of concerts, a lot of different genres and stuff. Like, metal fans not necessarily super clean from the jump, so when there's, like, poop all over the floor. Now, police in New Zealand did make an arrest in this case because apparently on the video, they were able to determine who pooped on the floor because he shook his leg. So, whatever concert you go to next, just if you're going to poop, do it in the porta potty or something, all right? All right, third thing you need to know today, Tuesday, July 28th. It was a packed house last night at Canton City Council. And it was all because council was voting when it came to some data center issues. Now, and in an 8-3 vote, city council ended up approving new zoning regulations for data centers. But plenty of citizens here in the Hall of Fame City came out and voiced their opinion that they did not want these data centers in their community. Now, there's this part of me that feels like, hey, that's a valid take, and I want communities to be safe. I want them to work for the people that live in them. So I understand why people are pushing back on this, whether we're talking about the water consumption, the environmental impact, the electricity, all these different things. But then on the other side of the coin, there's this part of me that's like, yeah, but you also want to utilize these tools. You want to utilize, you know, QR codes, and you want to utilize, you know, social media and predictive text and all these different things. It's not just ChatGPT. These data centers, you know, support a lot of the technology that we depend on. So I don't know where I'm at on this. But I do support people being a part of the process. It doesn't matter whether you agree with me or not, or I agree with you or anything like that. I could be 100% pro data center, which I'm not. I don't know where I am. But I would still want people on the other side of the coin to be involved and invested in the political process. And this is truly what it's about, is people showing up, having their voices heard. You know, their elected officials making decisions based off of the information they have, the public opinion that they have. And hopefully this all works out. Now, I guess a lot of people were left out of city council chambers last night because they reached capacity, which people are complaining about. But like, I don't know. I don't view that as like problematic. It's just, yo, there's a fire capacity and city council and city hall have to obey it. I don't think the fire chief's going to be happy if they're like, no, just get a couple more people in here, a couple more people in here. So hats off to those who did go out last night and were a part of the process. I genuinely mean that. Three things you need to know. There's all three of them right here for you, right here on Mix 94.1.
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18: Well, good Tuesday morning, Canton, and we could still be dealing with a few showers or rumbles of thunder this morning, but otherwise, partly to mostly cloudy skies for today.

0: Okay. Highs later on in the upper 70s. Winding down the last few days of July. Partly cloudy skies. Lows will be in the low 60s tonight. And then looking ahead to your Wednesday weather, a mix of clouds and sunshine. Highs tomorrow in the mid to upper 70s across Starr County. I hope you have a great day. Make it count. And I am staff meteorologist Holly Strano on Mix 94.1.
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0: Mixed Mornings with Matt Bantone. Does anyone know what day is it?
1: Yep, Tuesday, July 28th, National Soccer Day here in the United States. And even though soccer is in fifth place, we're still going to celebrate it today. The World Cup just wrapped up. I actually have my first experiences in coaching soccer now. My four-year-old, he's on a little team. And boy, oh boy, let me tell you, trying to get three and four-year-olds to play soccer together, herding cats would be a lot easier. Last time I was doing it, there were two kids who left the game to go pet a dog. And then there were two other kids who were laying down in the goal. Opposite teams. But they just decided, hey, let's go lay down in the goal together. So a happy National Soccer Day, one and all. Today is also National Milk Chocolate Day. Certainly deserves to be celebrated here on Mix 94.1. I don't like dark chocolate, which is strange because I tend to like bitter stuff. But milk chocolate, like that Hershey bar version of it, so good, right? So good. Today is also National Water Park Day, which definitely deserves to be celebrated. And I know a lot of haters were doubting the water park going up at the Hall of Fame Village, but it seems like they're making a ton of progress. And I know there was like 4 years they didn't make any progress at all. But those slides are going in. Every Wednesday they share new pictures of it. And I, for one, I love water parks. I love the idea of, like, you know, a swim up bar. Maybe I could get some nachos there or something. A lazy river. Come on now. So whenever that Game Day Bay opens up, you can catch me there, no doubt about it. Season passes, no doubt about it. What day is it, you ask? Well, now you know, and you found out right here on Mix 94.1.
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3: Good morning. Well, making a two-season project on the I-277 Route 224 bridge over I-77. Since it started this spring, contractor not really at the halfway point just yet. ODOT's Justin Chesnick says traffic backups haven't been an issue, even though 277-224 traffic is down to one lane in each direction on the bridge.
4: Not a lot of impacts with the job, just some lane restrictions and nightly closures, but it is going to be a longer project just because of the size of the bridge and redoing those bridge decks that are out there.
3: Traffic to be moved to the new inside part of the bridge in October or November. A reminder, the Pro Football Hall of Fame Enshrinement Community Parade is on a Saturday this year. It's this Saturday, Market Avenue from 11th Street North to 4th Street South, closed 9:30 until 1. Other street closures as well. And the historic Clearview Golf Club in Osterburg Township posts one of the great stories in golf today, the Dennis Walters Golf Show, to appear at the East Lincoln Street Southeast Golf Course starting at 1 p.m. Sports, it's a Guardians Cincinnati day-night doubleheader today. 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
1: Still a lot of rumors and speculation running around with LeBron James and what his role will be with the Philadelphia 76ers. 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
3: Malika, we're going to be looking at some point LeBron James this upcoming season. The Sixers, I'm told, are expecting LeBron James to play a good amount of time and period of time at the point guard position on offense, initiating the game, the offense for Nick Nurse.
1: And as a LeBron fan, I am excited about this. I love when LeBron's the floor general. He's out there making stuff happen. Point LeBron. One of my favorite versions of him, and also why I think LeBron is the greatest basketball player of all time. The fact that he can play and defend 1 through 5. I'm not trying to, but like Jordan couldn't do that. Speaking of LeBron, there's also speculation. Well, he's not even going to live in Philly.
2: Like, it truly is out of this world that LeBron James would join the Philadelphia 76ers. He would say, I don't care about money. I don't care about family. I'm not even sure how much the city of Philadelphia mattered that much, because I think he's going to live a big chunk of the season in New York.
1: Do rich people like really live anywhere? I mean, when you have multiple houses, when you spend a majority of the year out on the road, like, how do you have a primary residency? Speaking of the all-time greats in the game of basketball, some people say it's LeBron, some people say it's Jordan, some people say it's Kareem Abdul-Jabbar, while others say it is Air Bud.
4: The player that defined a generation and became the original underdog is returning to the spotlight.
1: The original underdog, Air Bud right there. Air Bud returns, coming soon to a theater, or maybe, I don't know, is that just direct to streaming? All right, let's switch gears here and check in with Snooki from the Jersey Shore, who's been battling cancer. Here she is giving an update.
5: My surgery is very soon, so I'm getting a hysterectomy and trying not to think about it or freak out because, you know, it's like surgery. Like, I'm losing an organ.
1: Yeah, like, you're justified to freak out there. It's so easy to forget that celebrities are real people, especially when it's a celebrity you don't like. But whether you love Snooki, whether you love the Jersey Shore, hate it, whatever, that's still a person under there dealing with the fight against cancer. And I hope that surgery goes as well as it can. Alex Earle is who we're going to check in next. She is a social media influencer, and she's dated a bunch of famous people, I think. And apparently, she's going to take a social media hiatus.
6: Honestly, I just sort of, like, took some time for myself and tried to, like, not be online as much because I was getting into just not the best place.
1: Yeah, definitely, I can see how that happens, right? When you're perpetually online, when you are an influencer, when you're a lightning rod of attention and hate, I can see how that's bad for your mental health. So, Alex Earle taking a little break from social media. Next piece of audio features Savannah Guthrie pleading for more details when it comes to the disappearance of her mother.
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0: That's another lost ball. Why do I even play?
1: I'm Scott Life with First Tee Canton, and honestly, you're perfect for our summer golfathon.
0: Perfect? 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
0: So my terrible golf finally has a purpose? 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
2: 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Trying to watch a new Avengers movie, trying to watch a new Spider-Man movie. 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I feel like I have to do homework in order to know what's going on. 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
3: Well, hey there, Canton friends. Good Tuesday morning to you. And some scattered showers, some rumbles of thunder still possible this morning. Otherwise, we are going to see some Tuesday sunshine. Eventually, a mix of clouds and sunshine if you're not already seeing that. Mid to upper 70s for highs today. Partly cloudy skies looking ahead to this evening and tonight. And overnight, we'll drop into the low 60s. Wednesday, and I mean, let's be honest, we're like wrapping up July here, and it looks like our midweek weather includes a mix of clouds and sunshine, mid to upper 70s, a very pleasant midweek forecast tomorrow. I am staff meteorologist Holly Strano on Mix 94.1.
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1: Now, a mosh pit can be a pretty chaotic place, but when you introduce poop, things go crazy. More on that story coming up. But the first thing you need to know today, Tuesday, July 28th, the American Red Cross putting out a plea for blood donors. For only the second time in its history, the organization has declared a national blood crisis. As blood and platelet levels have fallen to dangerously low levels, eligible Americans are being asked to schedule a time to donate, especially those with O-positive blood, which is the universal blood type. The American Red Cross is the single largest blood supplier in the U.S., accounting for roughly 40% of the nation's blood supply. And recently, I took a board seat with the local branch of the American Red Cross, and I've gotten a better perspective on the work that they do and how they run and how important the work that they do is. So if you are out there and you are an eligible blood donor, please, please, please sign up for a time, roll up the sleeve, and save a life. If you're out there and you're thinking, how can I make a bigger impact? Talk to your place of employment. Talk to, you know, the faith-based organizations you're in. Talk to, you know, any teams you're involved in or anything like that where you could get a blood donation or a blood, you know, a drive happening. So you have no idea whose life you're going to save or who could potentially save your life. Roll up your sleeve and save a life. All right, second thing you need to know today, Tuesday, July 28th, Mitch McConnell's alive. The senator from Kentucky taking a picture with his wife inside of a rehabilitation center in Kentucky. Now, the office of Mitch McConnell says that he is not medically cleared to leave that center yet. He fell on June 14th and hasn't been seen outside of two pictures since that fall. Now, the conspiracy theories online are running absolutely wild here. People are saying that the photo is AI. People are saying that the photo is from years past. People are saying that it's Photoshopped. But at the end of the day, Mitch McConnell, dude, just make a video. Just make a video. Just, hey, what's up, guys? I'm still alive. I know artificial intelligence can make videos too, but at least at that point, the proof of life video would probably quiet down some of these conspiracy theories, right? Well, probably wrong there. The internet's going to believe what it wants to believe. But this is true for Mitch McConnell. This is true for Lindsey Graham, who just passed away, Joe Biden, Donald Trump, any of these people, dude. Why on earth are we so committed to octogenarians running our country? And I'm not saying an 80-year-old person doesn't have value or we should just, you know, send them out to pasture or anything like that. But if you get to the point in life when you die and nobody is surprised, they can be sad, they can, you know, talk about the impact you made, all that, but nobody's surprised, it's probably time to step away from the leadership role, right? So Mitch McConnell, still alive, maybe. Unless you read the internet, of course. All right, the third thing you need to know today, Tuesday, July 28th. I love all different types of music. I love pop music that we play here on Mix 94.1. I love country music. I love rap music. And I love metal. But in one mosh pit in New Zealand, things got a little out of control, even for the heaviest of metalheads, when Devil Skin took the stage. I'm going to let you listen to a second of Devil Skin. Here's their song, Swelter. So Devil Skin's up on stage, and they say to the crowd, hey, let's get crazy in the mosh pit. And sometimes that means the circle of death. Sometimes that means the two walls, you separate them, and then they smash into each other. And then sometimes it means a dude poops in the middle of the mosh pit. So this dude poops in the middle of the mosh pit. People end up slipping, falling, getting it all over. People end up vomiting at the show. And an arrest ends up being made. New Zealand police said they were able to determine who had pooped in the middle of the mosh pit because this dude shook his leg to knock the log loose. And it's absolutely disgusting. And mosh pits often can be disgusting. You're sweaty. You're slamming into each other. Sometimes there's poop on there. The three things you need to know. There's all three of them right here for you, right here on Mix 94.1.
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21: Well, good Tuesday morning, Canton, and we could still be dealing with a few showers or rumbles of thunder this morning, but otherwise, partly to mostly cloudy skies for today. Highs later on in the upper 70s. Winding down the last few days of July. Partly cloudy skies. Lows will be in the low 60s tonight. And then looking ahead to your Wednesday weather, a mix of clouds and sunshine. Highs tomorrow in the mid to upper 70s across Starr County. I hope you have a great day. Make it count. And I am staff meteorologist Holly Strano on Mix 94.1.
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1: So coming up on August 8th, the Ohio State Fair is the place. And man, oh man, this is one heck of a show right here. Gin Blossoms and Blues Traveler. That's hit after hit after hit after hit. So if you want to be there, you love 90s music, and you listen to Mix 94.1, let's make you a winner right now. 330-450-9400 is the number. The keyword, it's fair. Text that in. Fingers crossed we pick your name. And you'll be down in Columbus rocking out with the Gin Blossoms. Thanks to Mix 94.1.

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1: All right, let's get it going up in North Canton, where the police department wants me to tell you that there is a spoofing scam going on when it comes to the North Canton Police Department. So essentially, scammers are able to artificially recreate the number of the North Canton Police Department. It'll come up on your caller ID on your phone as the North Canton Police Department. Those scammers will then try to pressure you into giving them banking information in order to not be arrested. Well, the North Canton Police Department and any other police department on the face of the planet is never going to call you and ask you for financial information. That will not happen. These scams are getting more and more sophisticated. And a shout out to the North Canton Police Department for doing what they do on a regular basis, trying to keep us safe. Speaking of North Canton, the North Canton Playhouse, they're going to be presenting one of my favorite musicals. And yes, I do have favorite musicals. Newsies goes down July 31st, August 1st, and then the 7th and 8th as well. The show is recommended for kids of all ages. Tickets are still available. NorthCantonPlayhouse.com/tickets. I love Newsies too, dude. Great movie, great play, great songs. Love it. All right, let's head out to the Carnation City next, where the Greater Alliance Carnation Festival returns. Starting on Thursday. Jeez Louise. This will be the 66th year. And they have so many awesome things happening, including Days in the Park. You've got Shakespeare at the Castle, the Carnation Food Festival, all of that stuff happening because of the individuals, the organizations, the volunteers who go out there and support. So a big thumbs up to them. And a big thumbs up to Alliance. I feel like it's been too long since I've been out there, man. We might have to go make a trip. Next place to start County Positivity. If you're looking for something to do with the kids, you're driving around in the car right now and you're wondering, like, what are we going to do today? Well, the Plain Township Amphitheater has your answer. Outback Ray and his amazing animal show starts in just about 25 minutes. This is a free show. You don't need tickets. You don't need to register. All you got to do is head over to the Plain Township Amphitheater to go check out Outback Ray. Next piece of Stark County Positivity. Let's head into Tigertown for it. Over at the Massillon Museum, the Stark County Artist Exhibition happens every year. I got to see it last year. I was so blown away by it. And they're accepting submissions right now for the upcoming show. But those entries are due by July 31st. So if you or someone you love or someone you know is an artist in the Stark County area, this would be a great opportunity for them to have their work being seen, hanging in the walls of the Massillon Museum, appreciated by so many people. So massillonmuseum.org if you want more information on that. Next place is Stark County Positivity. You know, that's how we're going to wrap things up, with a shout out to the people who were involved at City Hall last night. Canton City Council came together as they always do on Monday evenings. And there was a ton of people there ready to voice their opinions when it comes to data centers. Now, I know those have become a hot button item. And I'm just going to be real with you. I still don't know exactly where I stand on all of this. On one hand, I hear the, you know, concerns about taking over communities, the environmental impact, you know, the use of energy, the use of water, all of that stuff. But I also see the other side of the coin where it's like, yeah, but people want to utilize those tools. People want to, you know, use artificial intelligence. They want to use their GPS. They want to scan QR codes. They want to do all of these different things. And no matter how I feel about it, what I appreciate about last night is that people went out and voiced their opinion. And I think that's essential right there, especially on a local level. You know, I talk about this frequently. The idea that Washington, D.C. is a far way away from Canton, Ohio. Well, your city councilman isn't a far way away. You know, your council at large, your county commissioners, those people are a part of the community. And when you voice your opinion to them, it's actually being heard. So whether I agree or not, is inconsequential. What matters is that people went out, they voiced their opinion, and hopefully whatever decision city council makes moving forward, they take those voices into consideration. That's what Stark County Positivity is all about. Bringing the people together, making something good happen. And if you ever see this kind of stuff, you ever know about this kind of stuff, you ever want to talk about this kind of stuff, well, get a hold of me. 330-450-9400 is the number. You tell me about the good stuff, I'll tell everybody else. It's Stark County Positivity, and it's right here for you on Mix 94.1.
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3: Good morning. There won't be any fighting this proposed data center. Japanese investment firm SB Energy building a massive power plant and data center on federal government property in Ohio, the former Piketon Uranium Enrichment Plant. Now NVIDIA partnering with OpenAI on that project. Reports indicate ICE agents are planning a trip to Ohio set to sweep neighborhoods where thousands of people from Haiti have been living for years, like in Springfield and Columbus. Those Haitian nationals officially lost their temporary protected status as of yesterday. And there's a blood shortage, but it's different this time. The American Red Cross calling it a national blood crisis for only the second time in their history. Blood donations falling to a four-year summertime low. Blood drive tomorrow from 1 to 6 at the Stark Library main branch on Market Avenue North, with lots of open slots at last check. Sports, it's a day-night doubleheader for the Guardians and Cincinnati after last night's washout. First game at 1:40, the second one at 7:10, and both of them on 1480 WHBC. I'm Jim Michaels on Mix 94.1.
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5: I'm Lauren Simonetti, and this is the Fox Business Report.
6: Coca-Cola shares are up more than 2%. People were drinking more of its beverages in the recent quarter. Its earnings and revenue both topped expectations, and it's more optimistic about this year. Its relationship with the FIFA World Cup contributed to the strong quarter. Also today, package delivery company UPS, Hilton Worldwide, and cruise company Royal Caribbean all reported better than expected earnings. JetBlue lost money in the recent quarter, though its earnings were better than Wall Street anticipated. It continues to see strong demand for its flights. JetBlue says decisive actions by the company helped it to recover fuel costs more quickly than it anticipated. Crude oil prices remain elevated this morning, but off recent highs. That's your Fox Business Report. I'm Jenny Coselda. Invested in you.
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0: That's another lost ball. 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

0: dokie, folks. That does it for me. Mixed Mornings with Matt Fantone. Wrapping things up on a Tuesday, as always, thank you so much for being on board. Marissa is going to take care of you next. Java Joel after that. So enjoy the rest of your broadcast day. I'll be back tomorrow morning, 6 a.m. right here on this radio station. 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
9: Roger Craig's road to the Pro Football Hall of Fame started as a second-round draft pick in 1983 out of Nebraska by the 49ers. He would play 11 years in the NFL, the first 8 in San Francisco, where he helped them win 3 Super Bowls. Craig was the first NFL player ever to have 1,000 yards rushing and 1,000 yards receiving in the same season. He was a 4-time Pro Bowler and 2-time All-Pro and was named the NFL's Offensive Player of the Year in 1988. He is also a member of the NFL's 1980s All-Decade Team. And now his newest team resides in Canton, Ohio, as he is being inducted into the Pro Football Hall of Fame as part of the class of 2026. Congratulations and welcome to Canton, Ohio, Roger Craig.
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21: Well, hey there, Canton friends. Good Tuesday morning to you, and some scattered showers.

0: Some rumbles of thunder still possible this morning. Otherwise, we are going to see some Tuesday sunshine. Eventually, a mix of clouds and sunshine if you're not already seeing that. Mid to upper 70s for highs today. Partly cloudy skies looking ahead to this evening and tonight. And overnight, we'll drop into the low 60s. Wednesday. And I mean, let's be honest, we're like wrapping up July here, and it looks like our midweek weather includes a mix of clouds and sunshine. Mid to upper 70s, a very pleasant midweek forecast tomorrow. I am staff meteorologist Holly Strano on Mix 94.1.
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Mix 94.1, high of just 79 today, which makes it seem like it's not going to be all that hot, but man, it's humid. We've got Ariana Grande, new album dropping on Friday. 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
10: Luke Kuechly's road to the Pro Football Hall of Fame started as a first-round draft pick in 2012 out of Boston College by the Panthers. The linebacker would play all 8 years of his career in Carolina, where he was the NFL's Rookie Defensive Player of the Year in 2012 and the NFL's Defensive Player of the Year in 2013. He led the NFL in tackles twice, was named to the Pro Bowl seven times, and was All-Pro seven times. He also is a member of the NFL's

0: 2010's All-Decade Team. He recorded over 100 tackles in all 8 seasons he played, and he holds the NFL single-game record for most tackles in a game with 24. For his consistent and outstanding play, he is being inducted into the Pro Football Hall of Fame as part of the class of 2026. Congratulations and welcome to Canton, Ohio, Luke Kuechly.
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Motown, Mix 94.1. I feel like when it comes to boy bands these days, like, they're mentioned in NSYNC, Backstreet Boys, LFO, and 98 Degrees is never really brought up. I wonder why. I mean, I actually saw somebody mention, wait, Nick Lachey did something before Love is Blind. It's Mix 94.1.

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0: Mix 94.1. My name is Marissa. I hope your Tuesday's off to a good start. I made sure that my Monday had a fantastic end. I just treated myself. I was like, you know what? It's time to go on a little like thrift therapy, if you will. And sometimes you just need to, right? You walk into a thrift store and you never know what you're going to find. That is the beauty of it. And sometimes it's just like a miss. But then yesterday it was like I hit the jackpot. And at one point my cart, it was overflowing. And sure, I had a coupon, but still, I got some great deals and some stuff I've been looking for. See, your old crap can most certainly be my new crap, and I'm totally okay with it. It's Mix 94.1.
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15: Hey there, Star County. It is time to Tuesday. And as we continue through the day, it's looking like a mix of clouds and sunshine. I am not ruling out a stray shower or thunderstorm. Upper 70s for highs as we get into the afternoon. Partly cloudy this evening and tonight. Looks like the weather works for all your plans with lows in the low

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We can't wait. Coming up on Saturday, we got the big community parade, and hopefully you'll be hanging out. 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
4: 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She was out walking her dog and only had a second to let go of the leash. 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

Mix 94.1, and Marissa, you love to see it. She's officially broken the record held by Whitney Houston and Mariah Carey and has now made herself a diva, just like that. Ella Langley's Choosing Texas, 15 weeks at number one, and she's on Mix 94.1.

0: Taylor Swift mix 94.1. My name is Marissa. I was scrolling Instagram yesterday, and I got to see two things that just made my 90s heart swell. If you loved the baseball movies that came out of the 90s, I'm talking like Sandlot. I was just talking about Rookie of the Year like a week ago. And Savannah Bananas, whatever stop they had, they brought out the actor who played Henry Rowland Gardner. And yeah, they brought him out to kind of like recreate a scene from Rookie of the Year. It's fantastic. And then I guess the Sandlot kids are now dads, and they now coach their kids, and it's turned into a YouTube series. So you got to go ahead and check it out, because, I mean, nostalgia overload, right? It's Mix 94.1.
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22: Hey there, Star County. It is time to Tuesday. And as we continue through the day, it's looking like a mix of clouds and sunshine. I am not ruling out a stray shower or thunderstorm. Upper 70s for highs as we get into the afternoon. Partly cloudy this evening and tonight. Looks like the weather works for all your plans with lows in the low 60s by early tomorrow, which is Wednesday already. And then a mix of clouds and sunshine for your middle of the week forecast. Mid to upper 70s for highs. I hope the rest of your Tuesday is excellent. I am staff meteorologist Holly Strano on Mix 94.1.
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It could get you your chance to meet them in PA. 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

hot in here. It's very humid, too. It's mixed 94.1, even though we are a high of like 80. You'd think it would cool down, but no. It's the All Request Lunch, 330-450-9400. Olivia Rodrigo is drop dead, mixed 94.1.

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Mix 94.1, I got a text for the All Request Lunch from Paulie in Massillon. He's like, I want to request Taylor Swift, but don't tell anybody it was me. So, of course, I had to shout him out, right?

94.1. I know, it's only Tuesday. Isn't that crazy? Like, sometimes the beginning of the week just drags. It's just, ugh. But that being said, it's probably dragging because we got something exciting on Saturday. The Pro Football Hall of Fame Enshrinement Festival. We've got the community parade coming up Saturday starting at 10:30. Yes, you will see Mix 94.1 in our parade float. 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

0: watermelon sugar. Mix 94.1, we're going to have more of the All Request Lunch coming up here in just a few. My name is Marissa, and a couple things that you need to know. One, the Palace Theater here in Canton, they're getting set to celebrate the 100th anniversary, and that is coming up, I believe, in November. Kristen Chenoweth is going to be a part of it, and that's going to be exciting and a whole lot of fun. And the Feline Historical Museum in Alliance has officially reopened, and who doesn't love kitty cats? I mean, seriously, if you don't, I guess I can understand, simply because they are a on-their-own-terms kind of personality, but so cute, so loving, especially as kittens. But again, that's open now. And we've got more of your requests coming up. It's a simple text that can get your song on. 330-450-9400. 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
23: Hey there, Star County. It is time to Tuesday, and as we continue through the day, it's looking like a mix of clouds and sunshine. I am not ruling out a stray shower or thunderstorm. Upper 70s for highs as we get into the afternoon. Partly cloudy this evening and tonight. Looks like the weather works for all your plans, with lows in the low 60s by early tomorrow, which is Wednesday already. And then a mix of clouds and sunshine for your middle of the week forecast. Mid to upper 70s for highs. I hope the rest of your Tuesday is excellent. I am staff meteorologist Holly Strano on Mix 94.1.
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Mix 94.1. I heard that it's Julie's birthday. She's in North Canton. I hope that she's got us on here on her lunch break. We've got Olivia Dean on Mix 94.1.

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2: Adam Vinatieri's road to the Pro Football Hall of Fame started as an undrafted free agent kicker out of South Dakota State, signing with New England in 1996. He would go on to play 24 years in the NFL with the Patriots and Colts, making some of the most pressure-packed kicks in league history. He is the NFL's all-time leading scorer, and while doing so, he became the first player ever to score over 1,000 points with two different teams, and along the way, he won four Super Bowls, three in New England, one in Indianapolis. Vinatieri, who holds eight NFL records, was named to the NFL 2000's All-Decade Team and is a member of the NFL's 100th Anniversary All-Time Team. And now, he is being inducted into the Pro Football Hall of Fame as part of the class of 2026. Congratulations and welcome to Canton, Ohio, Adam Vinatieri.
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0: Mix 94.1, Ariana, new album dropping on Friday. And, you know, it's been a minute since she was doing any music stuff. I mean, she was doing music, but it was a musical. And we all embraced it. We loved it. Wicked, Wicked 2. Just, you know, small films. No big deal. You know, nothing crazy. We've got some... Do I call it cooler weather? I mean, today's 79, tomorrow 77. We're going to be in the 80s the rest of the week. We don't have any rain really coming, it looks like, till Sunday, maybe. So could be a pretty decent weekend, the majority of the weekend for us as well. Definitely going to be a good parade day on Saturday. It's Mix 94.1.
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7: Hey there, Star County. It is time to Tuesday. And as we continue through the day, it's looking like a mix of clouds and sunshine. I am not ruling out a stray shower or thunderstorm. Upper 70s for highs as we get into the afternoon. Partly cloudy this evening and tonight. Looks like the weather works for all your plans, with lows in the low 60s by early tomorrow, which is Wednesday already. And then a mix of clouds and sunshine for your middle of the week forecast, mid to upper 70s for highs. I hope the rest of your Tuesday is excellent. I am staff meteorologist Holly Strano on Mix 94.1.
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Mix 94.1, I don't know what I got going on today. I should probably do adult things. Nobody wants to do that. I like pretend to be an adult. I'm a kid in an adult's body. Make it stop. But Jabba Joel is on the way next. If you want to meet the Goo Goo Dolls, he'll fill you in. We got details coming up because we do have that opportunity for you. And I'll talk to you tomorrow, all right? We're almost halfway through the week. We got Bruno Mars on Mix 94.1.

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Weather looking pretty good for the annual community parade, part of the Pro Football Hall of Fame and Triumph Festival. We'll be there. Oh, yeah. 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

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There's a shortage right now. In fact, they say there's less than a one-day supply. 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
12: Good Tuesday afternoon to you, Star County. I hope the day is treating you fine. And listen, not rolling out a stray shower or storm, but chances are fading as the hours go by. Otherwise, a mix of clouds and sunshine this afternoon and upper 70s, Canton. I hope you are doing great. Partly cloudy skies this evening will be partly cloudy overnight as well. Lows around 62, 63 degrees by early tomorrow. And tomorrow's already Wednesday, and it's almost August, which is just hard to believe. A mix of clouds and sunshine, mid to upper 70s for highs tomorrow. I am staff meteorologist Holly Strano on Mix 94.1.
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That's your Mix 94.1 3-3 back coming up 3:30, like we always do. So three throwbacks in a row right at 3:30 for the 3:30, and I could be playing something by the Goo Goo Dolls on today's 3:30 back. 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You and three of your friends could be seeing them live at Burgettstown, PA, Starlink Pavilion, and a chance to go backstage to meet the boys from the Goos. That could be coming up on the 3:30 back. 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
2: You know, when this song was a hit on the radio back in 1991, I was a junior in high school, and me and my girlfriend at the time, we had a bet. I said, this song is going to go all the way to number one. So I'm watching the charts, and the song is just rocketing up the charts, and it goes all the way to number two. I'm not going to tell you what I lost out on either, okay?

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Oh my God, that was the Goo Goo Dolls slide. 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You and three friends could be seeing them live at Burgerstown, PA, and you could be going backstage to meet the Goo Goo Dolls. 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This guy's biopic finally has a release date. Coming out August 6, 2027. Snoop D-O-double-G. 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
1: Hey, Mix Mornings with Matt Fantone is your chance to meet the original Glinda from Wicked. An evening with Kristen Chenoweth, part of the 100th anniversary celebration at the Canton Palace Theater. Listen every morning all this week between 6 and 10 for your chance to win tickets to the show and a chance to go backstage to meet Glinda, Kristen Chenoweth, live in Canton. I have tickets to In the Heartland, the music of the Michael Stanley Band, part of the Canton Palace Theater's 100th anniversary celebration weekend going on in November. This is happening Friday, November 20th, with a whole bunch of great local artists. Kerosene, Jay and Ken from New Wave Nation, Saxy Rob, and then, of course, the headliner In the Heartland, the music of the legendary Michael Stanley Band, featuring former MSB guitarist Danny Powers. And I got tickets to that show. In fact, all the shows that are part of the Canton Palace Theater 100th anniversary celebration go on sale this Friday. If you're a member, you can get them a day early as well. So that's In the Heartland with Michael Stanley, the Kristen Chenoweth Show, and the recreation of opening night at the Palace. That'll be happening Sunday, November 22nd. So a lot of good stuff going on at the Palace. You want to check out that Michael Stanley tribute? I'll take the first five people right now to text the word Michael, 330-450-9400, and we'll make you a winner right now on Mix 94.1.
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4: I'm Stuart Varley, and this is the Fox Business Report.
5: The major averages are mixed in afternoon trading. The Dow is up sharply on robust earnings, but the tech-heavy NASDAQ is wavering on a continued sell-off in chip stocks as investors ditch AI darlings in favor of other sectors that have been left behind this year. The Magnificent Seven big-cap tech stocks are mostly higher as investors get in gear for earnings reports from Microsoft, Amazon, Meta, and Apple. Apple stock is up nearly 1%, with the tech giant briefly becoming the second publicly traded company in history to hit a market capitalization of $5 trillion. NVIDIA is the only other company to hit that milestone, though a recent stumble in its stock means it now lags Apple's valuation. Visa is slashing 2,600 jobs, or about 7% of its workforce, as the company looks to adapt to the rapidly changing payments industry. That's your Fox Business Report. I'm Hillary Barsky, invested in you.
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10: Drew Brees' road to the Pro Football Hall of Fame started as a second-round pick in 2001 by the Chargers. He would leave San Diego by free agency in 2006, sign with New Orleans, where he would finish his 20-year NFL career, leading the Saints to Super Bowl 44 in a win over the Colts, and was named the game's MVP. Brees threw for a then-record 80,358 28 yards and 571 TDs. He was named to the Pro Bowl 13 times, All-Pro 5 times, while twice winning the NFL's Offensive Player of the Year. He also won the Walter Payton NFL Man of the Year Award in 2006. He currently ranks second all-time in NFL history in career passing yards, passing TDs, and completions. Brees is a member of the Saints Hall of Fame and now being inducted into the Pro Football Hall of Fame as part of the class of 2026. Congratulations and welcome to Canton, Ohio, Drew Brees.
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24: Good Tuesday afternoon to you, Star County. I hope the day is treating you fine. And listen, not ruling out a stray shower or storm, but chances are fading as the hours go by. Otherwise, a mix of clouds and sunshine this afternoon and upper 70s, Canton. I hope you are doing great. Partly cloudy skies this evening will be partly cloudy overnight as well. Lows around 62, 63 degrees by early tomorrow. And tomorrow's already Wednesday, and it's almost August, which is just hard to believe. A mix of clouds and sunshine, mid to upper 70s for highs tomorrow. I am staff meteorologist Holly Strano on Mix 94.1.
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27: They say the holy water's watered down, and this town's lost its faith. Our colors will fade,

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Tay-Tay. 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

chance to meet the original Glinda. Kristen Chenoweth from Wicked, coming to the Canton Palace Theater in November. 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

I bet you didn't even know we had a cat museum here in Northeast Ohio. Mix 94.1, the Feline Historical Museum in Alliance is back open, limited hours, part-time basis. They're looking for a full-time curator. They're open Wednesday through Friday, 11 to 3. Meow! I want to take this opportunity to shout out my cat, Kitty No Tail. I don't know if she's listening right now, but she literally has no tail. She was born that way. Don't worry. I didn't like, you know. It didn't get caught in a fan or anything.

Mix 94.1 and WHBC, our brothers from another mother. We are glad to be a part of the Pro Football Hall of Fame and Trimet Festival. And you can look for both of us in the big parade. Well, not the big parade. The big parade's next week. The annual community parade. Market Ave North steps off 10:30 this Saturday morning across from the Civic Center. 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
10: Larry Fitzgerald's road to the Pro Football Hall of Fame started as a first-round pick, third overall in 2004 by the Cardinals. Fitzgerald played all 17 years in Arizona, catching 1,432 passes for 1,7492 yards and 121 touchdowns. He was a three-time All-Pro selection, 11-time Pro Bowler, and named to the NFL's All-Decade team for the 2010s. He's also a member of the NFL's 100th anniversary all-time team. Fitzgerald won the Walter Payton NFL Man of the Year Award in 2016, and now he's being inducted into the Pro Football Hall of Fame as part of the class of 2026. Congratulations, and welcome to Canton, Ohio, Larry Fitzgerald.
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23: Good Tuesday afternoon to you, Star County. I hope the day is treating you fine. And listen, not ruling out a stray shower or storm, but chances are fading as the hours go by. Otherwise, a mix of clouds and sunshine this afternoon and upper 70s, Canton. I hope you are doing great. Partly cloudy skies this evening will be partly cloudy overnight as well. Lows around 62, 63 degrees by early tomorrow. And tomorrow's already Wednesday, and it's almost August, which is just hard to believe. A mix of clouds and sunshine, mid to upper 70s for highs tomorrow. I am staff meteorologist Holly Strano on Mix 94.1.
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My name's Java Joel. This lady's new album, Petal, comes out this Friday. 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

Anytime you hear Mix 94.1 play a song by the Goo Goo Dolls, you know, Name, Iris, Slide, Black Balloon, Broadway, you know, I don't know. We probably won't play any of those. Just text the word tickets to 330-450-9400, and you could be meeting the Goo Goo Dolls backstage when they play Burgerstown, PA in a couple of weeks. We're doing it all this week on Mix 94.1. Just when I-

We had volunteers test 30 common household items for bacteria, yeast, and mold. And they found that the bathroom is not the filthiest place in the home. The kitchen is. The kitchen is actually dirtier than the bathroom, including more bacteria and even signs of fecal contamination. Oh. It says here that your kitchen countertop is dirtier and germier than the average toilet seat. That's why I hate when people put, like, bread down on a countertop. Like, put a paper towel down first. What are you, a

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8: Well, good Tuesday evening, Canton. Partly cloudy skies across the area. Temps in the low 60s, friends. Getting into your Wednesday, already midweek, and it looks like we'll have a beautiful mix of clouds and sunshine tomorrow. Highs for Wednesday afternoon across Starr County in the mid to upper 70s. Living it up. I am staff meteorologist Holly Strano on Mix 94.1.
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0: Don't forget, Mixed Mornings with Matt Fantone has your chance to meet the original Glinda from Wicked. Emmy and Tony Award-winning superstar Kristen Chenoweth coming to Canton. The Canton Palace Theater 100th anniversary celebration. We got tickets to the show and a chance to go backstage to meet Glinda or Kristen. So tomorrow morning between 6 and 10, all this week with Mixed Mornings and Matt Fantone.
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1: Cannonball!
2: No, what's your announcement?
0: No, for Audrey. Okay. Jordan and I are shopping for our first home together.
1: Okay, stop.
3: Oh, wait,
1: stop.
3: Really?
1: No, no, we are...
0: I love that. So this morning we had to get to the studio super early because our contractors were here. And I was like, you know what, Jordan, why don't you and I just run to Home Depot together because it'll be quicker to just go get the stuff ourselves, mm-hmm. right? For them. Mm-hmm. And we're walking into Home Depot. And it's like a bunch of contractors and then a few new couples.
3: Right.
0: And I'm like, Jordan and I, it's so exciting to be shopping for our new home together.
1: I was like, stop this. Stop
3: I mean, you this. Guys are like kind of matching today.
1: Oh my God.
2: All right. So cute.
1: No.
0: What's our couple name?
1: No.
0: Jarek?
1: Damn it.
0: I love it. XYZ with Eric Zachary.

0: 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Ariana Grande is getting litigious.
1: She's suing
0: the hackers.
1: She's suing the hackers, man. Okay, so I didn't know that this happened. I don't know if you guys knew that this happened, but I guess in 2023, she had somebody hack her online accounts and leaked 45 songs of hers.
0: Oh.
1: So, and then those were being sold on the dark web. And then also, there was someone who, like, pretended to be a photographer to talk to somebody on her team and then, like, accessed photos of hers.
0: She needs to tighten up that
1: team. So, yeah.
0: When she was with SpongeBob, she got too relaxed. You forgot that you have, like, 45 million followers or whatever it was. I'm just saying, how are you that famous?
1: I was kind of shocked by that.
0: You don't have two-factor authentication, Ariana Grande?
1: So anyway, she's suing these people. I mean, probably... What I'm unclear on is if she knows who this person is or not.
0: I think if they're suing someone, that usually means like
1: So she's suing John Doe, but why wouldn't she name them? Why wouldn't she name them?
0: I'm trying not to be mean because I probably know this more so than others because my girlfriend's an attorney. But like,
1: no, explain.
0: That just means the name is sealed. So that
1: why is it sealed?
0: Because they haven't proven or like it hasn't come to court yet.
2: It's
0: that they
2: ongoing,
0: so they can't use their name because then she could catch a charge for slandering their name. So sometimes victims' names or offender names.
1: Why can't you just sue people for
0: suing? It's not about suing. No. The court knows who it is.
1: Well, they're
0: just not publicly naming that person.
1: Okay, so this I understand now.
0: Do you think it was a man named John?
1: I know about John Doe. But I was confused because I was like, why wouldn't they just release that? But I guess, I mean, innocent until proven guilty, I suppose.
2: That's literally it.
0: We live in. It's XYZ with Eric Zachary, your XYZ ENT Entertainment Report, all brought to you by Eggland's Best.
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11: From the people who brought you It's the Dog Park comes

0: Gosling,
1: yes,
0: has been announced as Ghost Rider at Comic-Con in San Diego. Check it out.
2: Is this really happening? This is a character I've wanted to play for a very long time. All age, thank you.
0: It's a little confusing because Ryan Reynolds, who I get the two confused all the time, was also there in like a Deadpool costume.
1: Yeah, because he's Deadpool. Yeah.
0: Well, and he did a whole thing where he like walked through Comic-Con, but in costume. So everyone just thought it was some
3: attending Comic-Con.
0: Yeah. And then Robert Downey Jr. like called on him to answer a question. So in my head, I'm like, wait, he's playing both parts. And I'm like, oh, no, the other Ryan's there too.
1: Yes.
0: Both handsomes are there.
3: I have two things to say about this.
0: Okay.
3: One, you guys were right. I'm slowly learning about how they like soft launch superheroes.
0: Okay. Yeah, you just say the first half of one again?
3: No.
0: You guys are right.
3: Thing two I have to say. Okay. I have a vague memory from being like maybe 5 years old, being at my grandparents' house, and my grandpa was watching Ghost Rider with Nick Cage.
0: Yes.
3: And I didn't know that he was a Marvel character.
0: Yeah.
3: I thought it was just like a really weird, because my grandpa watches those weird like movies. Like he watches like the movies
0: film?
3: On like History Channel. So I thought it was like one of those.
0: Oh, you thought it was history?
3: Yeah. I thought it was, no. I'm saying you know how they'll play like Leprechaun, you know?
0: The History Channel does not play Leprechaun.
3: Yes, they do.
0: I would be willing to put money on that. The History Channel does not play.
1: What is
3: happening?
1: Leprechaun.
3: They play these like weird, like I swear.
1: No, they play history documentaries.
0: No.
1: Okay,
0: all right.

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0: It's called The Test. Test.
1: Oh, we're doing that again.
2: Oh.
1: We used to do that a long
0: time ago. Just to add, you know, drama. Yeah, it's three pop culture questions all having to do with things that are in the news, but more specifically things we've recently talked about on the show, right? These questions are not hard. They're level yellow. That is because Jordan,
1: why do you do color-coded levels?
0: You're a visual learner, Jordan, so colors are easier for you than numbers.
1: I'm mad. That's right.
0: Anyway, the questions are very mid-tier because I got yelled at for them being too hard. So pop culture trivia, three questions. Jordan playing Audrey. Audrey's hand is on her forehead. I don't know if that's because you're checking your forehead wrinkle or are you thinking too hard?
2: It wasn't my wrinkle this time. It was my bane.
0: Oh.
2: It's popping out already.
0: It's 24.
2: Let's go.
0: XYZ's The Test is next.

0: It's called The Test on XYZ with Derek Zachary. Cue the music. Cue the music too quick.
1: I never know.
0: I am the conductor of the test.
1: You are so inconsistent with the cue the music.
0: I'm
1: going to
0: get one of those little conductor sticks.
1: You do it once every 2 months.
0: Anyway, okay. It's called The Test. Three pop culture questions. Audrey is taking on Jordan.
2: Yes. Yeah.
0: First one to
1: answer. Whoa.
0: You buzz in with your name, but you got to wait for the full question to be over. In order to get the chance to answer, all right? Three questions. Here we go. Question number one. Oh, it's brought to you by Chick-fil-A. The test brought to you by Chick-fil-A.
2: Okay.
0: So I failed question zero. Question one. Adam Driver has made it clear that he has zero interest in joining the Marvel Universe, even going so far to make a tradition, according to Marvel producers, to continuously take Zoom calls with them, only to underscore the fact that he is not interested. What 2021 film about a famous Italian fashion house and its founding family did he star in?
2: Oh. I don't remember.
0: I also built in some code blue hints.
1: Jordan.
0: Yeah, Jordan.
1: Versace.
0: No.
2: It was the other one.
0: There's only so many guys.
2: Yeah, but there were a couple
0: that
2: came out.
0: He starred alongside Lady Gaga at that house.
2: Yeah. Oh!
1: It wasn't the Versace film?
2: I don't remember because she's like...
0: You're thinking of the right thing, Jordan. You just have the wrong name. Three.
2: She's like, I'm going to kill you.
0: One. House of Gucci.
2: Yeah.
0: 0 points. Question number two.
2: Okay, I just don't remember.
0: Kesha has reminded her fans that she collects human teeth and is actually encouraging them to actively send them in to her for her collection. That's insane. Her 2010 debut album featured a slew of hits, including TikTok, Blah Blah Blah, and Your Love Is My Drug. What was the name of it?
2: Of the album?
0: Mm-hmm.
2: Audrey.
0: Animal is correct.
2: Yay!
1: Nice.
0: Animal is correct. It went quadruple platinum.
1: Wow.
0: Not to be confused with Cannibal, which was the follow-up EP that she put out in the same year. But Animal was the name of the album.
2: Nice.
0: One point for Audrey.
2: Love you, Kesha.
0: That's great.
2: I get you.
0: Question three. David Johnson has been announced as the new Black Panther, or more specifically, the continuation of the Black Panther lineage. He's the first actor to step into the role since Chadwick Boseman. What year was Black Panther released,
2: Audrey.
0: Jordan? Audrey.
2: 2018.
0: 2018 is correct, Audrey. That is very impressive.
1: Wow.
0: More specifically, February 16th, 2018. February 16th is my mom's birthday. So.
2: Oh, nice. So, well.
0: Wakanda forever.
2: So I won.
0: 2 points for Audrey. Jordan's caught between two absurd people right now. Jordan, did you even try on that one?
1: I did. She just said it faster.
2: Yeah.
0: All right. The test this week goes to Audrey. It's XYZ's The Test. Brought to you by Chick-fil-A.
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7: Well, good Tuesday evening, Canton. Partly cloudy skies across the area. Temps in the low 60s, friends. Getting into your Wednesday, already midweek, and it looks like we'll have a beautiful mix of clouds and sunshine tomorrow. Highs for Wednesday afternoon across Starr County in the mid to upper 70s. Living it up. I am staff meteorologist Holly Strano on Mix 94.1.
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0: What restaurant orders or just orders of drinks or food give you the ick?
1: Yeah.
0: My mom went on a tangent yesterday about how she's just really upset with people that go too crazy with Bloody Marys, which is crazy because my mom's the one that introduced me to Bloody Marys.
2: Right, my thing is, like, that woman loves me so dearly, but I don't feel like she understands me.
0: Are you saying my mother?
2: Yeah.
0: She doesn't understand you, I can tell you that much.
2: Yeah, but you're I love Bloody Marys.
0: Yeah.
3: Oh, so you're big on the Bloody Marys.
0: It's not a thing about Bloody Marys. It's people who want to put, like, hamburgers and sandwiches.
2: Put a BLT on my Bloody Mary.
0: Okay. Oh, okay. I wish you had been here for months. Right. But it begs the question, personally, between us and you and listening, what's something that someone orders that you're like, I can't get behind that?
1: Yeah.
0: We'll talk about restaurant or food orders that give you the ick next.

0: What can someone order at a restaurant or a bar that, whether they're your friend, your family, or your foe, or just maybe even a stranger, you're like, oh, why? Why are you this kind of person that's allowed into this establishment?
1: Mm-hmm.
0: I'll start. Deviled eggs. It's one thing for it. First of all, it's important to know, and I understand I'm in the minority here. I don't like eggs. I especially don't like deviled eggs. But to me, that is kind of a... like an hors d'oeuvre you serve at like a family party or
2: sure. Mm-hmm.
0: So if you go to a restaurant to order,
2: okay,
0: what I already consider just no,
2: right?
0: Like, yeah, I'm like, oh, so you want to just have horrible breath for the rest of the evening?
2: Is it specifically deviled eggs because you're talking about like this is something that you get at a family party? If there are other things that should be categorized as like family party snack, does that give you the same ick, or is it like specifically?
0: It's because it's deviled eggs. Okay. It's a choice that I just don't understand them personally.
2: Sure.
0: But you're choosing something that you know is going to make you smell bad.
2: Right.
0: At usually a fancy restaurant.
2: Okay.
0: Like, don't tell me just because there's caviar on the top and you're overpaying for eggs.
2: Right.
0: That it's suddenly a delightful snack.
2: Okay.
0: To get that. And then also when I see, this is very gender stereotypical of me.
2: Okay.
0: So I'm not coming after, I'm coming after very specifically straight men, straight white men in bars that order cranberry vodkas. You're part of the queer community. I'm all for it, man. Go for it. But if you are a straight guy and you can't just order a beer or some version of an actual cocktail and you want a cranberry vodka, I'm looking at you like you deserve to be picked last for dodgeball.
1: I love men like that.
0: Really?
1: I have a friend who he's like this big burly dude. Uh-huh. Like,
2: okay.
1: Super, like, he'll just be like, yeah, can I get a lemon drop? I

0: Okay. Dude, I
1: agree that that's in the same lane, but even a lemon drop, at least it's some version of a cocktail or something.
2: Right. It's not just like, to can me, I get it's a like
1: you have made no effort into your own education in mixology that the best thing you can order is a cranberry vodka, and you know they always drink it through the little straw, too. Every time.
3: I did not know this about you.
1: Yeah. I judge hard when a visibly assumed heterosexual man orders a cranberry vodka.
3: I'm okay.
1: Dude, what's the matter with you,
3: Neanderthal?
2: My turn. I'll be fast. Yeah. Okay. Well done steaks.
1: Okay. Sure. Yeah, I agree. Obvious. Or steak with ketchup. Like, I don't care however you order your steak.
2: Or burgers plain.
1: Burgers plain.
2: If you order a burger plain, like nothing on it, or if you get a burger with just cheese, I'm just judging you. Especially if the restaurant like has a signature burger and you're like, can I get that without
1: where you're at, right?
2: Yeah, I mean, but
1: you're
2: also
1: like a hot dog stand,
2: like,
1: and you don't know what kind of garnishes.
2: Sure,
1: they got.
2: Like yeah, whatever. But like, at least put a pickle on it or something. Yeah. Jesus.
1: If you're an adult and you order a side of ketchup to go with your burger, you're a child.
3: Yeah, you
1: are a child. And Barack Obama agrees with me.
3: This is an excellent segue into mine. I don't care if it's a date, if you're with, you know, a good friend. Doesn't matter, man, woman. If you get a Shirley Temple,
1: same thing.
3: You're weak to me.
1: The only reason I won't fully co-sign a Shirley Temple is because maybe you don't have to order and you're not drinking, but you want to feel like you got a cocktail, and you also don't want to go off like a mocktail menu.
2: It's not because you love Shirley Temple.
3: Nope. If you're an adult, you don't need to be. There's so many other things you could get, even if you're not drinking. A Shirley Temple is a children's drink. All right. It should be coming in a plastic cup. You should have crayons.
1: So if you get a regular burger, well done, with a side of ketchup, a Shirley Temple and deviled eggs, do not talk to me.
3: You're at Fuddruckers or something.
1: Fuddruckers is great. They have a machine just for cheese, nacho cheese. You can put that on anything.
2: I haven't heard that name in years.
1: Was that your nickname or something? The way you said that.
2: They
1: call me Fuddruckers.
2: That's like where we would go with my dad to hang out with his friends.
1: I know your parents are happily married, but when you say that's where we go with my dad, that's got like divorced dad. I don't know where to take my kid energy.
3: Get her the burger, just cheese, and a Shirley Temple.
1: Fuddruckers.
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0: YouTube and Peacock are teaming up, and I kind of think this one's for the people.
1: Yeah.
0: You know, I mean, you can claim monopoly, you can claim there are too many people who are getting too much of a control over entertainment, but I'm kind of a fan when you have a subscription to one service, and then now you get another one, like the Disney Hulu Plus, or Disney Plus Hulu, whatever it was. 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Just when

0: More About Nothing is coming up on XYZ with Eric Zachary. We're learning about Lollapalooza, the big music festival that happens every year in Chicago.
1: Yes.
0: Honestly, one of the first major music festivals. Everyone loves to talk about Coachella Governor's Ball or Austin City Limits, but Lolla kind of did it first. So we'll learn about the history of that since it's this week. Next, but first a little bonus fact.
1: Did you guys know that Heinz ketchup technically has a speed limit?
0: 66.
1: No, 67. It's actually 57 on the bottle. Yeah, but that doesn't have anything to do with what I'm talking about. So when they test it, it has to come out at such a slow rate or it gets rejected. If it doesn't, if the ketchup doesn't fall out the bottle at 0.028 miles per hour.
0: Why?
2: Are we talking about squeeze or are we talking about...
1: bottle the
2: got it
1: yeah so it has to
0: I
1: come
0: can't
1: out.
0: Get it to come out at all
1: yeah so. They kind of want that to be the case.
0: why are you creating frustration? First of all, ketchup is for children. If you're using ketchup for anything other than french fries as someone over 12, like you need it with your steak, you are a child.
1: Fair.
0: But
2: I agree. Like ketchup in my
1: but
2: chicken.
1: Yeah, they pride themselves in the richness of it. And if it is too loose, if it comes out the bottle too fast, they have, like, at their factories, a machine that'll test, like, how far and how quickly it gets there.
0: I like the idea of, you know how they have, like, the high school cops? Like, that can't be the best assignment. That they, like, if you're a cop at the high school versus, patrol officer.
1: Sure, yeah.
0: That someone, like, even lower than that has to, like, with a radar gun.
1: With the ketchup. Jeez.

0: Lollapalooza. I think I'm mad.
1: Okay.
0: I'm thinking in real time.
1: Yeah, what's up?
0: I think I'm mad because I realize how many people use like a palooza.
1: Yes.
0: And then attach it to like their own name for a birthday party or something. Right. And they don't realize that derives from Chicago's Lollapalooza.
1: Sure.
0: And now like I've also talked to people when I've been traveling that know about Lollapalooza because of Brazil, or they, I think they have the France Lollapalooza,
2: yeah. Uh-huh.
0: Or the German one as well. Yeah. But I'm like, it started in Chicago, and it, for some reason, people don't make that connection.
2: You tell them, Eric.
0: Thank you. Thank you. But yeah.
1: All right.
0: You got Coachella, you got Governor's Ball, you got all these different festivals, but Lolla was kind of one of the first ones to do it.
1: So it's funny that you're like, oh, Chicago Pride, Lollapalooza, because at first Lolla started as a traveling tour.
0: It was a tour, yeah.
1: And it was solely for...
0: Jane's Addiction.
1: Well, not just Jane's Addiction, Perry Farrell of Jane's Addiction,
2: jeez
1: the front man. He started Lollapalooza, but it was Warped Tour before Warped Tour.
0: Oh, sure.
1: It was the hub for alternative
0: punk
1: bands,
0: music,
1: punk music, yeah. Everything like that.
2: Yeah.
1: I mean, like sometimes they'd have artists like Ice-T, but this was in the 90s. And so it traveled regularly throughout America from like 91 to 98. And then in 98, they just couldn't keep it going. Ticket sales flopped.
2: Mm.
1: And then by 99, they canceled it outright. They tried to bring it back in 2003, tried to bring it back in 2004,
2: mm-hmm.
1: still just like couldn't get it off the ground. So as a farewell to Lollapalooza, Perry Farrell was like, let's just do a 2-day show.
0: Mm-hmm.
1: All of our friends, whoever's played Lolla before in Chicago proper.
2: Mm-hmm.
1: And it took off.
0: Yeah.
1: Then they start, you know, and this is what, 2005, so mid-2000s. Then it was like, oh, okay, we can do it again. We just got to keep it in one city. And then rather than going to everybody comes to us. And it, like, it just kept gaining momentum.
0: A music festival because of it.
2: That's
1: exactly.
2: So
1: and then that's how, like, you know, you're saying, okay, you've got the Governor's Balls, you've got all these other ones. It was like, that was how you did it.
0: Mm-hmm.
1: And then everybody else was like, we got to have our festival here and we got to have our festival
0: California
1: there.
0: Version, the New York version.
1: Exactly.
0: For those that don't know, because I'm from Chicago, so obviously I have a little extra pride with it. Lolla's like the only music festival, not the only, but one of the only major ones where it's literally in the city center.
1: Yeah.
0: Like, you can go see someone at 2 p.m. at Lolla, leave, go back, get lunch in the city with like a 10-minute walk and then go back into the festival.
1: Yeah.
0: Coachella, you have to book.
1: You're out like, there.
0: Yeah, you're
2: Coachella's
0: shuttle.
2: A different. It's
0: yeah.
2: different
0: animal.
1: Yes.
2: It's like a 2-hour shuttle to Coachella.
1: Yeah.
0: But yeah, Lollapalooza started as a tour, but its first mainstay home was in Chicago. It is this week. That's why we're talking about it. Headliners include Charlie XCX, Tate McRae, Lorde, Jenny, and more.
1: So isn't Olivia Dean the big one?
0: Olivia Dean, I wouldn't call her bigger than like Jenny or
2: like
0: Charlie
2: Lord.
0: XCX.
1: Sure. I mean, she's just. I guess I'm an Olivia
0: Dean
1: fan. Sorry. My bad.
0: Be on the lookout for those videos. It's XYZ with Eric Zachary. More about nothing. It's all brought to you by Chick-fil-A.
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20: Well, good Tuesday evening, Canton. Partly cloudy skies across the area. Temps in the low 60s, friends. Getting into your Wednesday, already midweek, and it looks like we'll have a beautiful mix of clouds and sunshine tomorrow. Highs for Wednesday afternoon across Starr County in the mid to upper 70s. Living it up. I am staff meteorologist Holly Strano on Mix 94.1.
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0: one into the family. 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